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1: I'll admit I was wrong. 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I was drunk.

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Now would you ever realize the consequence

0: 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It was almost love.
1: Neu. Neu. 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
2: Tiffany Aris. 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
1: Südtirol 1. Südtirols bester Musikmix.